0: warnings will spread. NPR's Rebecca Hersher reports fans who are attending World Cup soccer matches in several cities will feel it.
1: The July 4th match in Philadelphia is shaping up to be the hottest of all, with temperatures around 100 degrees that day and high humidity that will make it feel even hotter. Matches in New Jersey, Kansas City, and Miami will all be affected by high temperatures as well. FIFA, the governing body for international soccer, did not respond to questions from NPR about whether cooling protections, such as misters and free water for fans and workers, will be available at matches this week. Heat waves are peaking at higher temperatures than in the past, and the average number of heat waves the U.S. experiences today has doubled since the 1980s because of climate change. Rebecca Hersher, NPR News.
0: The owner of AOL and other tech businesses, Bending Spoons, hit Wall Street today with a $1.7 billion initial public offering. It jumped 41% shortly after starting to trade. This is NPR.
2: Good evening. It's 5:04. I'm Deb Hilton with Arizona Public Radio News from Flagstaff. Crews have now contained 20% of the pocket fire burning north of Sedona. Officials announced their first containment numbers this morning. The blaze had increased to more than 18,000 acres as of this afternoon, according to fire managers, but much of the recent growth has come from burnout operations. A large portion of the containment is on the north side of the fire. And with that, the National Interagency Fire Center has raised the wildfire preparedness level. As thousands of firefighters continue battling dozens of large wildfires across the country, the move to preparedness level 4, the second highest level, reflects significant fire activity and the potential for more large wildfires in the coming days. Arizona voters will decide in November whether to restrict transgender students in school sports and the use of school bathrooms, locker rooms, and showers. The measure is sponsored by Prescott Republican Representative Selena Bliss and approved by the state legislature last month. Crews are working to contain a 170-acre wildfire burning below the north rim of Grand Canyon. The National Park Service says the lightning-caused Cliff Spring fire was first reported Friday. It's burning through grass, brush, pinyon pine, and juniper. Breezy afternoons expected through a gradually warmer week of weather, along with continued smoke issues and poor air quality. We turn hot through the weekend and into next week. 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
3: Oi, payam salamat. Tap kinakot sa mayang kupima. This is your KY. Closure and delay report for Wednesday, July 1st. KY is currently experiencing an outage locally with the 88.1 transmission signal due to a transmitter component malfunction at the tower on Antelope Mesa. Restoration time is still unknown at this time, but updates are sure to follow. We thank you for your understanding during this maintenance time. 89.1 on PFM should not be affected by the outage, and listeners are still able to stream live content online through KUYI.net website. For more details, email info at KUYI.net or call 928-738-5505. An update notice from the Hopisinum Transit early morning service has resumed from the Tuba City Bashes area along with regular midday and afternoon routes. Regular between Winkabee and Tuba City and Hopi Tribal Headquarters for specific departure times and additional details at 928-734-3232. Stay tuned, KUI Hopi Public Radio, for closures, outages, severe weather, or emergency updates. 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
3: 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More details can be found. I'll find out the more details where you can be. 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More details at 928-524-4062. Keams Canyon Elementary School is seeking the following positions: Facility Manager, Certified Teacher, ESS Certified Teacher, School Clerk. 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

0: 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This is your local weather update for July 1st, 2026. In for Ganado Sawmill area, you are currently sitting at 82 degrees. Tonight is going to be mostly clear, low around 48, southwest wind, 7 to 16 miles per hour. And for Kings Canyon, Poitsikwe, Yoelo Pukki, you're currently sitting at 89 degrees this afternoon, or this evening, patchy smoke, then mostly clear with the low around 50, southwest wind, 7 to 17 miles per hour. And for Second Mesa, Sipalabe, Sangopabe, Masangabe, Kueve, Awinge, Masane, Palakaka areas, we are currently sitting at 89 degrees tonight. Patchy smoke between 8 to 11 p.m., mostly clear with the low around 48, southwest wind, 6 to 16 miles per hour. And for Kekotsumabe, Arjaibe, Hoat, Velapakabe, Kotse, Willage, Bokangi, you're currently sitting at 88 degrees tonight. Patchy smoke from 11 or before 11 p.m. and mostly clear around with the low around 48. Southwest wind 5 to 15 miles per hour. And for Munkape, upper and lower Tuba City, Tubi, Osagi, you're currently sitting at 89 degrees tonight. Patchy smoke between 9 p.m. to 2 a.m. clear with the low around 53. Southwest wind 8 to 13 miles per hour. And for Winslow, Homolove, you're currently sitting at 19 degrees tonight, clear at the low around 47, southwest wind 12 to 17 miles per hour. And for Nabatikyove, Flagstaff, Wapukki, you're currently sitting at 73 degrees. Tonight is going to be widespread smoke before 1 a.m., then patchy smoke after 4 a.m., clear with the low around 38, southwest wind 6 to 11 miles per hour. And some national days for you today, it is July 1st, 2026. And some national days for you, we have, okay, it's all being slow, but we have American Zoo Day, Bank Employee Day, Blink 182 Day, that's a pretty cool one, and we also have Doghouse Repair Month, Early Bird Day, International Chicken Wing Day, and International Reggae Day. Shout out to all the reggae artists near and far. And we also have National Baby Led Weaning Day. I'm not too sure what that is, but it's with a special interest in baby health. And also National Ginger Snap Day and National Patio Day, National Postal Workers Day. And we also have second half of the year and National Television Heritage Day, Brown Trousers Day, and Zip Code Day. Those are all your national days for today, July 1st, 2026. And you guys have a good rest of the evening. Stay safe, stay hydrated, continue to look out for one another, especially yourselves, others, and your kiddos. Stay safe out there, and stay tuned to KUY, Hopi Public Radio. And up next, we have some Hopi Elderly Wisdom.
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people. Yo, this is Kareem Mizzle of the Rise Roots. Mad, mad, mad love to all my Hopi brothers and sisters. 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Boom.

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And I just want to say thank you very much for having me out here. Meek Witch.

today, Potts Farm was a place to go. Load a truck up, hit the dirt road. Talk to barbed wire, spread the word. Light the bonfire and call the girls. King and the can and the Marlboro man. Jack and Jim were a few good men. Where you learn how to kiss and cuss and fight too. Better watch out for the boys in blue. And all this small town, he said, she said. Ain't it funny how rumors spread like I know something y'all don't know. Man, that talk is getting old. You better mind your business, man. Watch your mouth before I have to knock that loud mouth out. I'm tired of talking, man. Y'all ain't listening to no more.

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hey, hey, hey, hey, hey, hey,

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hey, hey, hey, hey, hey, hey

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Yeah.

Hey.

A safe alert has been issued for Phoenix Police Department. 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If you have contact with this safe alert, please call 911. Monitor TV and radio for updates.

Hey, hey, hey, hey, hey, hey, hey, hey, hey, hey, hey, hey, hey, hey, hey, hey, hey, hey, hey, hey, hey, hey, hey, hey, hey, hey, hey, hey, hey, hey, hey, hey, hey, hey, hey, hey, hey, hey, hey, hey, hey, hey, hey, hey, hey, hey, hey, hey, hey, hey, hey, hey, hey, hey, hey, hey, hey, hey, hey, hey, hey, hey, hey, hey, hey, hey, hey, hey, hey, hey, hey, hey, hey, hey, hey, hey, hey, hey, hey, hey, 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

0: Hey, this is Chris Kane from the Chris Kane Trio. We got
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0: 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We're from White River, Arizona, and we appreciate you guys. Thank you.

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We love you guys. 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

understand why. See, it's burning me to hold on to this. I know this is something I gotta do, but that don't mean I want to. What I'm trying to say is that I love you. I feel like this is coming to an end.

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And I just want to say thank you very much for having me out here. 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
0: 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We're from White River, Arizona. 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

Hey, hey, hey, hey, hey, hey, hey, hey, hey, hey, hey, hey, hey, hey, hey, hey, hey, hey, hey, hey, hey, hey, hey, hey, hey, hey, hey, hey, hey, hey, hey, hey, hey, hey, hey, hey, hey, hey, hey, hey, hey, hey, hey, hey, hey, hey, hey, hey, hey, hey, hey, hey, hey, hey, hey, hey, hey, hey, hey, hey, hey, hey, hey, hey, hey, hey, hey, hey, hey, hey, hey, hey, hey, hey, hey, hey, hey, hey, hey, hey, 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

All right, good morning. Hey, that was Donald O'Hunua with the hunting song. And before that, you're truly here with the Mudhead song, a long hair song. So good morning. Hope you all waking up to a great, great morning. Hey, it is great here at KUI radio station and on the Hopi Reservation. Here. Time is now 6:18. A great, great Thursday morning. So good morning, all of you. The Matala Wai singing in the Tamway. Ate, Pene. Okay. So with that said, let's make it a great morning, and I'll try to make it great for you by bringing in some good name American Indian music. And here with you this morning is one and only Randall Molly here, better known as Wes. So let's all start jamming. Okay, all righty, we are going next to the Shamakaloa with Michael Garcia, all right. Here we go. Good morning.

Okay, Michael Garcia there. Hey, Sonny English, Makalua. All righty. Yeah, we are going on with the Hopitawi by Kyle Sikakaku. Now, 622 here, KUI radio station. Hey, having problems with the computer, but we got music going, so we're A-OK.

0: Okay, there was Carlos Cacadera with OPC. Now 626 here, KUIA radio station. Great Thursday morning here. Hey, hope you guys are doing great this morning. And if you're on the road, be careful. Hey, don't speeding. And just put on your seatbelt and be careful out there. All right, 626. And we are next going with a Latina song, long hair song. Then we got two long hair songs right after another. Here's Julie here, then we're going on down to Herschel Telescoma. Here we go. Good morning.
1: I am a to I a te ekete one to e to ne no no e a I am a to yan te we no na to ne e mo pa ya e an na we no e si one to man e na wan ta ya ko na ai no na o ana me to ma to to na le a ne e e Qua hey I 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

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So he moved by home, they are so on it, so what you are near me, they are, they are, they are, they are.

Hey.

Song, long hair song, so 6:35. Good morning to everybody. Hope you're enjoying the music so far. We've been on since like 35 minutes or so. So we are tuning to KUII 88.1 FM. Local broadcasting is still down, but we're jamming on KUII.net. Alrighty. So here we go with Todd Honyama, we Atchak, Swayan Huitai, or Riley. Let's see, it's this morning here.

Okay, good morning, E. I don't know if you guys can hear it out there, but anyway, I'm having problems with the sound system here also on computer, and hey, I'm trying my best here to get it going here for you. We're 6:46, and we got a long hair, so I'm coming up by Butch Mowi here. I think that we nang tapay epiwin sa wakapay. Sempi mapay nan, but yeah, yapay ka him a no sound here, so I don't know if it's going out to you guys out there. But anyway, we're trying, so 6:46 at KUI radio station, Thursday morning.

0: Okay, long hair tawi. Bye. Butch Molly there, sounding good this morning. 6:55 KUYI radio station, and want to do a shout out before we go on here. Shout out going all the way to Cochiti, New Mexico. Good morning, Gabe Chavez. Thank you for tuning in, and also all the way to Tewa Village with Tahumana. Good morning, Tahumana. He had a great dream, so hey, keep good on all day. And good morning also to Novawainam. Good morning. You enjoy your day today. Hello, Yabit Aga. Good morning. Thank you for tuning in to KUYI. And Ronald Adam Jr. all the way from South Dakota. Good morning. And Kelwunsi. Good morning. And Dwayne Lakapa, Apache Country. Good morning. So hope you guys are all enjoying the music. Trying to do my best here for you. So let's keep it going, and we are going with Cipriano Garcia Lee with a turtle dance. Okay.
1: Hi.

Hey, hey, hey, hey, hey, hey, hey, hey, hey, hey, hey, hey, hey, hey, hey, hey, hey, hey, hey, hey, hey, hey, hey, hey, hey, hey, hey, hey, hey, hey, hey, hey, hey, hey, hey, hey, hey, hey, hey, hey, 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

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hey, hey, hey, hey, hey, hey

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1: 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We want to only hear Rendell Molly here, better known as Wet. Trying to bring some good music, but we still having problems with the computer here. So we're going to keep jamming and see what else we can find for you, okay? All righty. Well, just see, guys, people come to work and fix up the computer here. Anyway, good morning. Hope you guys can hear me out there.

709 here, KUI Radio Station. Hey, Tata program here. Coming to you all the way from northern part of Arizona. Hopi Tewa Res area. So, hope you all enjoy the music here. And we still got it going. But, hey, man, I just hope somebody shows up so they can fix his computer here. Anyway, we are jamming to some good Native American Indian music. So, hope you all enjoying and have a great morning. Be careful out there. If you're on the route, remember, be a defensive driver and look out for the other driver. All right, okay.

Okay, Ryan, pull the cup together with Come Dance. Okay, yeah, everybody come out and dance. Hey, hope you enjoy your morning, 713 KUI radio station. Hey, we are going, boom, Mr. Hit the Tear this morning with, I hope he didn't song already.

Hey, hey, hey, hey, hey, hey, hey, hey, hey, hey, hey, hey, hey, hey, hey, hey, hey, hey, hey, hey, hey, hey, hey, hey, hey, hey, hey, hey, hey, hey, hey, hey, hey, hey, hey, hey, hey, hey, hey, hey, hey, hey, hey, hey, hey, hey, hey, hey, hey, hey, hey, hey, hey, hey, hey, hey, hey, hey, hey, hey, hey, hey, hey, hey, hey, hey, hey, hey, hey, hey, hey, hey, hey, hey, hey, hey, hey, hey, hey, hey, hey, hey, hey, hey, hey, hey, hey, hey, hey, hey, hey, hey, hey, hey, hey, hey, hey, hey, hey, hey, hey, hey, hey, hey, hey, hey, hey, hey, hey, hey, hey, hey, hey, hey, hey, hey, hey, hey, hey, hey, hey, hey, hey, hey, hey, hey

Okay, Edna Tavier, alrighty, sounding good. 717, for you time watchers. Be on the road, be careful, remember, be a defensive driver and be safe out there. It's a great Thursday morning when it can be that way all day long. So, with that said, we are Jimmy, and we are going on next to Ryan Puig Coptua with Warriors 1 and also Warriors 2, okay?

Okay, Ryan, open the cup to others this morning here. We are jamming to get some good American music from KUYI here, Northern Part of Arizona. Hope you take a reservation. So, hope you're enjoying the music. 7:24 at this time. A daylight, not a daylight savings, but regular time anyway. So, good morning. Hope you all having a great one, like I am here. Trying to fix this computer, but I don't know. So, we'll continue with more music here. And let's see, where are we going next? Yeah, I think we're going to add Nate with

0: 呀哈呀呀嘿哟呀嘿哟，喂呀嘿哟呀嘿哟，我喂呀呀哈喂哟嘿耶耶，呀哈喂哟嘿耶耶耶耶。
1: Okay, Edna Taylor with a Kiowa song. Okay, 728 here, KUI radio station. Great Thursday morning here, so hope you all having a great one. Hey, make it a good day for yourself out there, man. Be good to one another out there. And if you're on the road, be careful again. Like I always say, be a defensive driver and go the speed limit and, hey, obey all traffic signs. Hey, anyway, good morning. And let's see, we are going to go with a little bit of Indian Hill at this time, so enjoy the music.

Okay, there was Indian Hill Wing, a powwow dance song. Alrighty, so good morning, and let's see what the title of that song was. Mom's Toonie. Alrighty, hope you mamas enjoy that toonie. Hey, good morning, Sean. I'm going all the way to Albuquerque, Santa Fe area. Good morning, T. Neva, Nick. You have a great day. Also, enjoy your Thursday. And I believe, tomorrow is, I think, a holiday. I don't know. No holiday for me anyway. So, hope you guys, if you guys have any holiday tomorrow, if you got an early start, be careful out there. Enjoy. Alrighty. No, let's see. We are also going to do a shout out to Ellis Schneider. Alright. Good morning, Ellis. You have a good day also. We are going to continue with more music here. And we are going to go with, Delphine Synergy. Alrighty. Let's see what we're going to play here. Okay, let's play the Beauty Way. And to all you beautiful women out there, and with beautiful hearts and beautiful hairdo and beautiful eyelashes and beautiful whatever. Alrighty, so with that said, let's go to Delphine Synergy.

Okay, Delphi sending you there with a walking beauty. All right. So with this said, it's 7:38 down here, and we start jamming, and we are going on next to, let's see, maybe a little bit of, we are going to go with Grandpa's Tobacco. Alrighty, Grandpa's Tobacco. And this will be by Indian Hill, okay? So enjoy. Let's see what Grandpa's Indian Tobacco tastes like. There we go.

Okay, Grandpa's Tobacco Week. Underhill, alrighty. So, good morning, everybody. Now it's 7:42. Hey, almost to work, huh? Hey, just take your time. You'll get there in time. Hey, maybe get there a little early. A little bit early, maybe 5 minutes early. You'll be getting up at 4:55. Hey, anyway, so, hey, talk to your boss there. I believe tomorrow is a holiday, and every holiday for me. So, with that said, hey, let's keep jamming till 8 o'clock. At 8 o'clock, man, hopefully we'll get to KNAU and we get this computer fixed here. So, good morning to all of you.

Okay, there was Delphi's Synergy. All righty. Hey, almost 8 o'clock here. We're trying our best here. So there was Delphi's Synergy coming to you from KUII here. And we are next going on to Montesinqua with Eternity. All righty. See what Montes got there, okay? And also, I want to do morning shout out to, man, I lost my list anyway. I'll get the morning shout out later. It's a great morning anyway. Hope you all enjoyed it.

Okay, muchos cinco de with eternity. All right, 7:50, about 10 more minutes for you to get to work if you're not there yet. Anyway, good morning. Just take your time, you'll be all right. We are here Thursday morning and coming to you all the way from the northern part of Arizona here. Hope it's a reservation, so I'm trying to bring you some good music to start your Thursday off here. So I hope I did a good job. Trying to do my best here, okay. So we are gonna go on with let's see, what did I put in there? Number three, okay. This one is called Steamboat Acatlie in Steamboat Cowboy by JBK here. So let's see what Jay's got. Yate up in the Jay.

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2: The National Weather Service says high heat and humidity will push the heat index into triple digits and trigger storms. Here in New York City, officials have opened hundreds of cooling centers and launched a fleet of cooling vans and buses that will patrol looking for vulnerable people. Mayor Zoran Mamdani urged people to check on neighbors.
3: We know that on an annual basis, we lose about 500 New Yorkers due to heat-related illness. However, we are speaking about what could be the hottest day in more than a decade.
2: The dangerously hot weather comes as millions of people are traveling and celebrating the 4th of July and watching World Cup soccer matches. Officials say people should prepare by bringing water, staying hydrated, and limiting physical activity. Brian Mann, NPR News, New York.
4: This week, President Trump announced that the Republican Party will hold its midterm convention this

0: September in Dallas. Texas voters are just weeks
1: July
0: away
1: points
0: from casting ballots for several statewide elections. From the Texas newsroom, Blaze Ganey reports.
2: Texas has been a red state for all of the 21st century, but polls show the U.S. Senate race at a gridlock between Democrat James Tallarico and Republican Ken Paxton.
1: Shrugs about everything it forgot.
2: John Taylor
1: waves the flag for American made good before the long weekend.
2: At the University of Texas at San Antonio, he believes that contest is playing a big part in why Trump wants to bring the Republican Party to the state.
3: They've seen the public polls out there, you know, showing Tallarico with a slight lead or tie and such like that. My guess, their internal polling is scaring them.
2: Taylor says the move is a last-ditch effort by Republicans to try and swing things in their favor ahead of a significant midterm election. I'm Blaze Ganey in Austin.
0: The U.S. Justice Department says it is shifting its focus to foreign visitors who are suspected of traveling to the U.S. to give birth. NPR's Jacqueline Diaz reports the announcement comes after the U.S. Supreme Court struck down President Trump's attempt to end birthright citizenship.
4: The U.S. Justice Department wants its prosecutors to go after people taking part in something called birth tourism. In the U.S., that means when a foreign national comes into the country just to give birth and to get their child American citizenship. Acting Attorney General Todd Blanche is setting his sights on birth tourism operations.
5: It's a booming industry, and it will continue given the Supreme Court's decision yesterday.
4: The Justice Department wants to go after those people coming to the U.S. under, quote, false pretenses. Pregnant women and those involved in their travel could face charges like visa fraud or money laundering. Jacqueline Diaz, NPR News.
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7: Good morning. It is 8:04. I'm Bree Burkett with Arizona Public Radio News in Flagstaff. Kachina Village, Forest Highlands, and Pine Dell have all been downgraded from a set pre-evacuation notice to ready status. KNAU's Chris Clements reports that shift came as the pocket fire hit 20% containment yesterday.
8: The Coconino County Sheriff's Office says it downgraded the pre-evacuation notice for those communities after consulting fire managers. Ready status means there's still an active threat in the area and that people should be prepared for potential evacuation if things get worse. The Sheriff's Office says fire conditions improved that allow the adjustment, but residents will still see smoke and fire activity for the foreseeable future. The pocket fire has grown by thousands of acres in recent days, but much of that is from burnout operations. On Wednesday, officials said they're starting to contain it for the first time since the blaze began. For KNAU, I'm Chris Clements in Flagstaff.
7: And the incident management team will hold a public meeting at 7 o'clock tonight at Red Rock Junior and Senior High School. Officials will provide updates on the fire and take questions. That meeting will also be live streamed on the Coconino National Forest Facebook page. Again, that is today at 7 p.m. Health officials in the Navajo Nation and in northern Arizona report an increase in Mpox cases. Data from the Arizona Department of Health Services shows 21 recorded cases as of June 9th, more than double the number documented by the end of June last year. Mpox, formerly known as monkeypox, is a viral infection spread through close physical contact and can be prevented with a two-dose vaccine. Officials say current cases have disproportionately affected men who have sex with men and transgender women. However, anyone with close contact can become infected. Vaccines are available through local clinics with outreach and other vaccination events across the state. Wildfire officials say the 100th narrow-headed garter snake has now been released into Canyon Creek on the Mogollon Rim as part of a long-running recovery effort. The snake is native to Arizona and listed as threatened under the Endangered Species Act. The Arizona Game and Fish Department, the Phoenix Zoo, and other partners have been releasing captivity-born snakes since 2007 to help rebuild populations. The snakes are native to cool, rocky streams in northern Arizona, but have declined with loss of habitat, drought, and invasive species. They're monitored using microchips and field surveys. Officials say the milestone reflects steady progress in the conservation program for nearly two decades. You're listening to KNAU. It is Morning Edition, and it's 8:07.

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1: Good morning, Matalingwai, Singer in the Tamoi, Ate Hippides, Kakiarik, it was good. By new, what's we are in? Potagain, Antapai Pantan, Pirendomoin. Community calendar. So let's listen up to see what's going on here on the Hopi Reyes surrounding area. Okay, and KYI Culture Center reports for Thursday, July 2nd. Hey, we have none, but we have a delay report from KYI is currently experiencing an outage locally with 88.1M transmission signal due to transmitter component malfunctioning at the tower on Eralo Mesa. Restoration time is still unknown. At this time, but updates are sure to follow, and we thank you for your understanding during this mains time. 89.1 LPFM should not be affected in Moncopet area by the outage, and listeners are still able to stream online with live content online through the KYI.net website. For more information, you can email info@KYI.net or you can give us a call at 928-738-5505. And update from the Southwest Area Incident Management Team regarding Pocket Fire. All right, the Pocket Fire located about 7 miles north of Sedona has burned 15,376 acres and remained at 0% containment. And the fire started on June 19 and the cause remains undetermined. Firefighters have made progress slowing the fire down northward, spread and continued burnout operations and line construction to strengthen containment. And containment efforts and protect Oak Creek Canyon, nearby communities, power transmission lines, and natural cultural resources. Near 1,000 personnel remain assigned to the incident, with aircraft supporting crews through water and retardant drops. Stage 2 fire restrictions are in effect for the Coconino County, or Coconino National Forest, and portions of State Route 89A, Woody Mountain Road, and areas of National Forest remain closed. And smoke conditions may vary throughout the day, and fire crews and heavy equipment continue operating throughout the area. Additional incident information, including the latest activity, map, smoke outlook, and updates, is available on KYI's Facebook page. The Pocket Fire SC Information Office can also be reached at 928-713-7770. And evacuation information is available through the Coconino County Sheriff's Office at 928-774-4523. Okay, an update notice from the Hopi Central Transit early morning services has resumed for Tuba City Beaches area, along with regular midday and afternoon routes between Mankapi, Tuba City, and the Hopi Tribal Headquarters. Airport-specific departure times or additional route details, more information can be found at 928-734-3232. And stay tuned to KUI Hopi Radio for closures, outages, severe weather, and emergency updates. And check our social media pages during any on interruptions. And for additional details, please reach out to the reporting offices. And we appreciate your assistance in sharing this information. Okay, that's going to do it for that. And then for the, in the community, alrighty, the Hopi CHR program will help. Well, host a car seat event July 2nd. This today, 2nd Mesa Day School, starting at 3:30 p.m. to 6:30 p.m. And the child must be present, all right? So more information is at 928-734-6342. The Hopi Farmers Market will be held at the Hopi Peace Academic Center on July 5th, starting 8 o'clock in the morning to 12 noon. And you can email for more information to andre@hopitetsqua.org. And save the date for a CHR program for July 6th through the 10th for a PPE distribution. For more information, the number to call is 928-737-6342. And Navajo County early voting sites will be starting at 10 o'clock on July 2nd. Today they'll be at Cedar Hills Senior Center. Okay, the Hopi Foundation has the following jobs open. So stay tuned. Okay, job openings at Hopi Foundation are the following. The Hopi Literacy Program. You're looking for a program coordinator. KUII Public Hopi Radio Station looking for a station manager. Nabwani Coalition looking for a program associate. More information can be found at 928-734-2300. Navajo County Elections is also seeking poll members for upcoming election in July. More information at 928-524-4062. Kim's County Elementary School, Polepe, Ponsimeca, and Sapamapio, Kuspep job openings anyway, so they have job openings for a certified teacher, ESS certified teacher, school clerk. And for more information on that, you can reach him at 928-399-7005, extension 2312. And the Hopi Foundation programs says set the date, all right, the Nabwani Coalition Food Agricultural Symposium is coming this September. No exact date yet, but it's September 26th, and the symposium will focus on Hopi agriculture, farming, ranching, and food. For more information, just stay tuned to KUII, and we'll give you information as soon as they come up with a date. 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Stay tuned for the weather. And good morning. 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

0: Okay, it's your weather for today. We're going to start with Window Rock, Arizona. 45 Celsius, St. Michael's, Seahawks, All Pimpo, and All Ganado, Ukukpakabe, Bokongepe. So they're currently sitting at 66 degrees in Window Rock, Arizona. Okay, let's see here. Okay, today with the rock, you're looking at... You're looking at like 66 degrees today. And southwest winds, about 14 miles per hour. Winds gusting inside 24 miles per hour. And tonight, you're looking at clear skies at a low around 49 degrees. So, looking good with the rock. Head on to Kings Canyon, Arizona. Alrighty, Polepe, Ponce Meca, look at this shit. Up into Jetty 2, you're in the Park area, Spider Mound, parts of Pulaca, also High School, Hopi Healthcare Center. Looking at 62 degrees right now. So today, your day is going to be sunny with a high near of 86 degrees. Southwest winds at about 18 miles, correction at 50 miles per hour, winds gusting as high. 26 miles per hour, and tonight you're looking at patchy smoke after 9 p.m. There'll be a clear with low around 51 degrees. Southwest winds at about 60 miles per hour, with winds gusting as high as 25 miles per hour. So looking good, Palaka King Canyon area. Then on to Second Mesa area, Mashangabi, Shapalabi, down into Shungopabi. Do Shuli and the river high. Currently sitting at 62 degrees also this morning here at KYI radio station. And today it'll be sunny with a high near of 89 degrees. Southwest winds at about 14 miles per hour. Winds gusting to size 24. And tonight you're looking at partly cloudy sky partly smoky. Also be patchy smoke. And it'll be clear after that with a low around 48 degrees. Southwest winds at about 60 miles per hour. Decreasing to about 10 miles per hour after midnight. And winds could gust as high as 25. Bike could not be within 89 now. Be with the can submit by 49. How the can by in K. 14 miles an hour. And the hook went up by 24 miles an hour with me. Okay, then I'm into. Currently sitting at 62 degrees this morning, K-Town area. Let's see here. Okay, today you'll be sunny with a high near of 90 degrees. South winds with about 60 miles per hour and winds gusting as high as about 26 miles per hour today. And tonight we're looking at a partly smoky, patchy smoke. Alright, I don't know what it is, patchy smoke. But it'll be clear after that with a low around 49 degrees. And south winds at about 17 miles per hour. So that's how it's looking, Cape Town area. But there, in the Kasai, 90 degrees south, and the Kiangan Sapamiok by 49 in Awahawane. So we are all the way going down west to Mankape, down Tube, Posogepe, Curly Valley area. Currently sitting at 71 degrees this morning. Hey, already getting hot down there. So Mankope will be patchy smoke between noon and 3 p.m. Sunny with a high near 94 degrees. Southwest winds at about 13 miles, probably coming southwest in the afternoon. And winds could gust to size about 22 miles per hour. And tonight it'll be clear with a low around 51 degrees. Southwest winds about 13 miles per hour. Becoming light. Okay, winds could gust to size 21 miles per hour. So, Mankape, bike is not big with two knee. But it'll be bunker now, but sunny 94 up. It will be can answer per milk by 51 now. How many can buy now in Queen to Queen to King Kango. Queen to Pokiwatani. Okay, we're going down south to Whistler, Arizona. Wow, look at Bay me. Down to Humulo, Ubi, okay, Waki's okay, Bechanale, alright. Currently sitting at 64 degrees in Winslow. And Winslow today, it'll be sunny with a high near of 93, southeast winds at about 17 miles per hour, becoming southwest in the afternoon, and winds could gust to size 29 miles per hour. And tonight you're looking at clear skies with a low around 51 degrees, south winds with a 17 miles per hour, becoming southeast at 10 miles after midnight. So it's going to be a hot one in Winslow today, 93 degrees, and be going down tonight to 51. So hey, just be careful out there. Take care of yourself. And we are on our way to Flagstaff, Arizona. Pumping up in Vatiquim, Kilasani, Doney Park, Wipatki, Sunset Crater, and also Grand Falls Loop, and Tagani Lake, Kakatin Tekumi. Sitting at 63 degrees this morning. And today, a widespread smoke, mainly after 2 p.m. It'll be sunny with a high near of 81 degrees and about southwest winds at about 12 miles per hour, becoming to 18 miles per hour in the afternoon. The winds could gust as high as 31 miles per hour. And tonight, you're looking at widespread smoke again, and it'll be mainly about after 11 p.m. And it'll be mostly clear with a low on 44 degrees. Southwest winds at about 11 miles per hour. So, looking good, Flagstaff. Alrighty, northern part of Arizona. We are going to be having some smoke in the area again. So, just take care of yourself out there. If the smoke bothers you, wear a mask and try to keep hydrated and keep yourself cool. Drink a lot of water and just enjoy Thursday today, okay? And look forward to the holiday tomorrow, Yowie, okay. So that's 8:25 at this time, KUI radio station, and we will be going on to the thought of the day with Mr. Tanakumba. So good morning.
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0: Okay, Hopi Elder Wisdom, number one there. Okay, great Thursday morning here on Hopi, and I want to thank, before I forget, thank these people that are tuning to KUII that let me know they're listening to Wet here this morning. Okay. All right, good morning to Matilda Lee, a Tilly, all the way to Phoenix, Arizona, by way of Cottonwood, anyway. And also, good morning to Cheryl Trivio Ganado. Good morning, girl. And Ray Gray, Palaka, Arizona. And Pat Molly, all the way, Shiprock, New Mexico. My granddaughter there. And Deb Rosser, Salt River, Arizona. Good morning, Salt River. Okay. And also, Heidi Kessel from Salt River, Arizona. Good morning to all of you. You all have a great day, and thank you for tuning in to KUII. Okay, next we'll go with the Hopi word of the day. Let's see what it's going to be today, alrighty.
1: 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Well, here Lindrick Lamaya Stewa state the Hopi word, use it in a Hopi sentence, then translate the Hopi word into Pahan Lawai and translate the sentence.
2: 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Nekwa'at wikto. I am going to fetch Grandpa.
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0: Okay, you got a Hopi word of the day. Hey, wick to we, all right. Gonna fetch Grandpa, hee. God, I wick to me, all righty. Hey, chit in the kimming, hey. So that's what we say in the kimming, okay. All right, we are at 8:30 this morning here. And before that, I want to say, just want to let you know that I enjoyed my morning this morning, even though I had problems with the computer here. I enjoyed it, but hey, hopefully you all enjoyed the music, and I tried my best to get you Thursday going here, so looking forward ahead to tomorrow, a holiday, okay, let's all be careful out there, and take care of yourselves, and hey, stay hydrated, and be good to one another, and celebrate in the right way, July 4th, okay, no fires or whatnot, so just be careful out there. Hey, we want to thank all the firefighters out there fighting fires in the forest area, so just keep them in their prayers and hopefully they'll get the fires out. There's fires in Arizona all over the place anyway. Our, just you know, our reservation is dry and things will burn quickly, so be careful out there. With that said, I just want to say you all have a great, great day and signing off. It's one and only. I have some place to go, so I'm kind of signing off early. So you all have a great, great day and good day from Wet here.
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1: Welcome to Native America Calling. I'm Sean Spruce. Harold Juneau is a longtime educator and politician from the Mandan, Hidatsa, and Arikara Nation who helped introduce American Indian education to public school curriculum in Montana. She's one of six Native community leaders inducted into the National Native American Hall of Fame this month. Her peers include tribal leaders, legal advocates, politicians, and a professional lacrosse player. We'll talk about how their work has impacted Native America after the news.

0: staff and one school district want to make sure they do it safely by making hunter education a part of the curriculum. KRBD Sydney Dauphine went to the students' end of the year field test and has this story.
1: It's a cloudy morning at the Prince of Wales Shooting Club. Emma Garrison, a ninth grader from Thorn Bay, is trying to keep her gun steady.
2: Oh my gosh.
1: She and eight other students, all armed with rifles and safety gear, line up on yoga mats under a three-sided shelter. She's been taking the hunter's ed class all semester.
2: I was really nervous. Yesterday was the first day I've ever shot a gun, so...
1: There are over 30 students from the Southeast Island School District taking their Hunter's Ed certification field test today. If the students pass, they get Hunter's Ed certified. This was the first year the district incorporated Hunter's education into the curriculum, with a goal to get every student from 6th to 12th grade certified. The certification, which is through the State Department of Fish and Game, is required for most Alaskans to legally hunt. The Southeast Island School District is spread out, with under 150 students in seven remote schools across Prince of Wales and Baranoff Islands. But all the students at the shooting club today have spent the last semester taking the course. Ellen Hannon is a retired teacher and a volunteer with Fish and Game. She's been teaching Hunter's Ed in Southeast Alaska for 25 years.
3: Raise your hand again. How many people have shot before? Anytime, anywhere, anything.
1: Most of the students raise their hands. The number one rule is to always treat guns as if they are loaded. Hannon helps the students hold and load their guns, shooting targets in four positions, laying down, kneeling, sitting, and standing.
3: So what you've got to do is you got to get four out of five shots in a two-inch circle. That means it touches it anywhere?
1: Down towards the clubhouse, students are taking a walk through the forest. It's part of the field test to identify cardboard animals and discern when, how, and if it's ethical to shoot them. One of the students is Wyatt Farr, an eighth grader from Coffin Cove. He's been hunting with his family for years.
4: I like being outdoors and like actually doing things.
1: Farr likes to hunt deer, grouse, and wants to hunt bears soon. He says his favorite part is enjoying the meat that he's processed. But he also likes how calm and quiet it is in the outdoors. The course also includes basic survival skills, wildlife conservation, and respect for other hunters. That's part of what Farr likes about it.
4: So there's not like just like

0: clueless people going out, walking in the wood and, like, getting hurt and stuff. And also, like, teaching the generations to come how to, like, properly do things.
1: Each school teaches the class a little differently. Melissa Doherty, a teacher at Thorne Bay with a background in biology, designed the curriculum so it blends with broader outdoor education. She knows the outdoors are a big part of her students' lives, and she wants them to be aware of their surroundings. She says killing an animal is a serious thing, and she wants her students to be thoughtful and observant when they're out in nature.
2: I think it's really important to spend time thinking about how you fit into your environment and gaining an appreciation for the world around you.
1: At the end of the day, every student passed their Hunter's Ed field test and received their signed certificate, which is valid for life. Reporting in Craig, I'm Sydney Dauphine.
3: And I'm Jill Freitas.

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3: This is Native America Calling. I'm Sean Spruce. Every year, a handful of inspirational leaders are added to the National Native American Hall of Fame. These are people whose work has been pivotal in securing and protecting tribal sovereignty, making waves in the arts or sports, protecting culture, and advocating for better, healthier, and more prosperous Native communities. Carol Juneau is one of this year's inductees. She's a longtime educator and politician who helped bring Native education to Montana schools. We'll talk with her soon. Other honorees are Tom Cole, Chickasaw, Oklahoma congressman. Arlinda Locklear, longtime Lumbee lawyer who was part of her tribe's fight for recognition. Lyle Thompson, professional lacrosse attack man and member of the Onondaga Nation. The late Richard Milanovich, longtime Agua Caliente Band of Kauai Indians chairman who helped build up the tribe's lucrative business profile. And the late Ernie Stevens Jr., a longtime leader in Indian gaming from the Oneida Nation of Wisconsin. You can join today's conversation. Give us a call. 1-800-996-2848. Let us know your thoughts on the Native American Hall of Fame and current inductees. Again, that number, 1-800-99-NATIVE. Joining us now from Oklahoma City, Oklahoma, is James Parker Shield. He is the founder and CEO of the National Native American Hall of Fame. He is Little Shell Chippewa. James, hello, and welcome back to Native America Calling.
4: Oh, hi there. I'm glad to be with you guys.
3: Glad to have you. Joining us from Missoula, Montana is Carol Juneau. She is a retired educator and politician, and she's a member of the Mandan, Hidatsa, and Arikara Nation. Hello, Carol. Good morning, and welcome to the show.
4: Hello there. Yes, that's great. Good to be here.
3: Good to have you. And joining us from Oneida, Wisconsin, we have Brandon Yellowbird Stevens. He is a strategist for the Oneida Nation of Wisconsin. Of course, he's a member also of the United Nation of Wisconsin. He's been on the show many times. Brandon, welcome back.
5: I'm glad to be back, Sean.
3: James, let's start with you. Tell us, when was the National Native American Hall of Fame founded, and how are inductees selected?
4: Well, we did the paperwork and registered with the Secretary of State's office in Montana back in 2016, and we've been around ever since. As far as the selection process, we have a large pool of names that we've gotten from our board members, other people around Indian country that send us, you know, people's biographies and information about why they should be considered. And then we try to narrow that down to a smaller pool of names, about 20 names that I then forwarded on to our board of directors. We have a meeting and pretty much spend a whole day making that selection. And when we first started out years ago, just building up the numbers, we inducted 12 people our first couple of years, but the last two or three years we've inducted six people per year.
3: Now, the honor, the acknowledgement that the people who are inducted receive, tell us more about that. What's the significance here?
4: Well, the significance is that we honor people in 16 different categories, you know, military, entertainment, education, culture, advocacy, law, you name it. And you have to be somebody, you don't necessarily have to be somebody famous, but you do have to be somebody that has achieved greatness in a particular area of endeavor, or that you made significant contributions to improving life for Native Americans across this country.
3: Now, what I've also noticed, it is possible to be inducted posthumously as well, right?
4: Yes. Yep.
3: Now, the organization just moved into a mansion in Oklahoma City. Tell us more about this building and why it's such a good location for the Hall of Fame.
4: Well, first of all, years ago, I felt that the Hall of Fame needed to be more centrally located, geographically in America, primarily because, in Montana, there's winter times are kind of tough sometimes, and I wanted to make sure that we were accessible to people. Oklahoma also was a good fit because there's 39 tribes here, and they have a number of notable people. And of course, the resources here are significant as well. So we started out with a small donated space in Great Falls, and now we've grown to where we're able to purchase a mansion that sits on 4 acres of land. And I think it's a very suitable location, for the headquarters for the Hall of Fame. And people that have come here and seen it, they're impressed with it.
3: James, 6 new inductees every year, dozens of people already in the Hall of Fame, and it doesn't seem like there's any shortage of nominations or future inductees. What does that tell you about the progress of Native people today?
4: That's one of the things that, we like to point out to people is that, for too long, our progress, has been, pretty much overlooked, our contributions to this country have, been overlooked, and people, have a tendency to just think of us in terms of hunting buffalo or fighting in Indian wars or whatever. And we need to make sure that people know that, we have a famous Dave's restaurant chain. We have famous actors. We have people that are poets that are, Pulitzer Prize winners or poets, that are laureates. And we have people that have fought, for Native American rights so that we enjoy the life that we have now.
3: Let's get to know some of this year's inductees more. Now, Tom Cole has been on our show before. He's a Republican congressman in Oklahoma. He's also Chickasaw. Tell us more about why he was nominated and chosen for this spot there in the Native American Hall of Fame.
4: Well, Representative Cole's, been, in politics for a long time. His mother was in politics before him. He's proud of, of his Chickasaw heritage, and now he's in a very powerful position. I mean, he's climbed a ladder, within Congress, and he's now, chairman of the Appropriations Committee. And he doesn't forget where he comes from. He comes and spends time in Oklahoma and also goes to those events, that his tribe puts on. So undoubtedly, he's one of those Native individuals that have achieved something important, and it reflects well on all Native Americans.
3: Other inductees for this year include Carol Juneau, who is on the show today. We'll talk with her momentarily. Also are Linda Locklear, Lyle Thompson, Richard Milanovich, and we'll bring in Brandon Stevens in a moment to talk about his father. But first, tell us a little bit about the other inductee, Ernie Stevens Jr.
4: Knowing him pretty well over the past few years, in his position as chairman of the National Indian Gaming Association, gaming, as everybody knows, has become, very important in the lives of many Native Americans and has helped, tribes develop. So being in that position where you advocate and represent, the Indian gaming interest has been crucial in the past, few decades. And Ernie, of course, was a great leader and very charismatic, but at the same time was a very humble person and easy to talk to. And I just had a lot of respect for him, and a lot of people have respect for Ernie Stevens Jr.
3: James, I think sports fans, native sports fans especially, will be familiar with Lyle Thompson, you know, the legend, and along with his brothers, just complete, absolutely superstars in the sport of lacrosse. But tell us a little bit more about his profile.
4: Well, you know, his was one of those ones where I had to study up, you know, because, you know, where I come from in Montana, basketball's king. Down here in Oklahoma, football's king. But back where Lyle's at, apparently lacrosse is king. And I've heard his name over the past, you know, number of years, but I didn't really know much about him until his name was submitted. And then, of course, we do our research and try to find out even more information. So he's had a pretty impressive career, you know, in the field of lacrosse, not only when he was in college, but now as a professional. And the sport itself is getting more and more attention. So he's changing, you know, the face of you know, athletics in America by bringing, you know, an indigenous game to this country.
3: James Parker Shield is the founder and CEO of the National Native American Hall of Fame. It is located in Oklahoma City, Oklahoma. And let's get some calls going here. A lot of these folks who are inductees in this National Native American Hall of Fame, they are people who have been on our show before, or there are people who have been talked about on our show before, or they're just high-profile individuals, people who work in Indian Country or serve Indian Country. Maybe you know some of them. Maybe you're familiar with some of them. Give us a call and just let us know your thoughts on the National Native American Hall of Fame and the honor that is bestowed on its inductees. And for this year, the class of 2026, there are six inductees, and we're talking about them today. And we're going to take a short break. We'll come back, and we'll talk with one of them, Carol Juno, who is on the show today up in Missoula, Montana. And you can also always go to our Facebook page or our Instagram as well, and you can like and comment on the show or visit our website, NativeAmericaCalling.com. That is always a good way to connect with us as well here on Native America Calling. So I'm Sean Spruce, and we're going to take a short break. We'll come back, and we'll continue our conversation about the National Native American Hall of Fame.

0: tradition and contemporary creative expression meet in native-led gallery openings around the country, including an artistic celebration of coastal Salish creation stories at the Tidelands Gallery in Seattle. We'll hear about that and the start of a year-long streaming film festival. That's all in the next Native America Calling.
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0: 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I'm Sean Spruce, and we are talking about this year's National Native American Hall of Fame inductees. You can join our conversation about these individuals, too, by calling into the show. Our number is 1-800-996-2848. Tell us, what makes a good leader in Indian Country, and who would you add to the Hall of Fame if you had an opportunity to induct someone you know or maybe you've worked with? We're also at 1-800-99-NATIVE. Give us a call. Joining us now is Carol Juno, a retired educator and politician and a 2026 inductee into the National Native American Hall of Fame. Carol, hello again. And you were an educator before you were a politician. What drew you to education?
1: Pardon?
0: What drew you to education, your field, before you got into politics?
1: Public. I worked for the public school, so teacher education, social service. Is that what you mean?
0: Yeah. I know you helped get the Blackfeet Community College off the ground.
1: Yes,
0: tell us more about that.
1: You know, when we finished school, my husband and I finished school in Billings, Montana. My husband's from the Blackfeet, so we moved there with our family. And one of the things that was started was the a program, a grant was funded to create a post-secondary institution on the Blackfeet Reservation, and I was fortunate to be selected as the coordinator for it when it first began. So it was I really enjoyed being able to create the college, which has become, you know, really a leader in tribal colleges in the United States. But the first founding years were, you know, find an office space and then start trying to get courses delivered from our supporting institution, which was Kalispell, the Flathead Valley Community College in Montana. And Kalispell supported us in offering their courses over on the Blackfeet Reservation. And so that was a real basic starts of that. And then watching helping the institution grow to get what they call accreditation status, a candidate for accreditation status with Northwest Colleges, and from a small little staff, and now it's grown into a large institution serving, you know, the Blackfeet Reservation, plus I'm sure, you know, the communities that participate, you know, people from other towns surrounding Browning. But it was a great job. It was really fun to be involved in the creation of it, and enjoyed it tremendously.
0: Carol, this sounds like a monumental achievement for you and the others that founded the college. As an educator, what have you learned about challenges facing Native students?
1: You know, one of the things that I've advocated I'm still an educator. I've been retired for many years, but I really view myself as an educator and support public education. I think providing a quality education for our families, Native families, and for our community is probably one of the best things we can do to help provide growth and economic security, provide people with better jobs, provide people with a stronger family unit, and I still believe that. I think education is the best thing we can do for our individual families and our relatives and our tribal relatives and our reservations and wherever Indian Country is now today.
0: Well, Carol, how did this work as an advocate and an educator lead to you eventually running for office?
1: You know, I didn't plan to be a legislator but I was working a lot with the local Democratic Party system in registering voters. I thought, you know, that was one of the things, you know, in the late 60s and 70s, it was really a time of change for America, a change for Native Americans. I think we've seen that participating in the political systems was important. In our government systems were making decisions that were not good for us, and they didn't recognize us, as James said. And so that led to me believing that political participation was important. And in order to do that, you have to be registered to vote. And so that was some of the basic work that I started with in Browning. And I think that is probably some of the basic work that still exists today among Native community is getting people, more people registered to vote and participating in the political process. And then the opportunity presented itself to serve in the Montana legislature in the House of Representatives. And I took advantage and stepped up and I said, yeah, I'll run for office, and was successful. And that was in 1998. And so 99 was my first session as a member of the House of Representatives in Montana. And then I served four terms there, which are two-year terms. And then I moved and was elected to the Senate and served 4 years there in the Senate as well in Montana. So, but I still continue in that, in the advocacy work that I think Indian people, Native people, need to be a part of our political process, whether it be local governments, city, county governments, state governments, and federal. And we're seeing an impact of Indian people now, Native people, serving in many of those capacities now. In Montana, yes. In fact, one of the things we now have, I believe, 13 Native legislators that are in the Montana legislature, and in the next election, there's a potential for two more. And so that would be 15, and that translates to a real strong power in the Montana legislature. And it's amazing. There was, I believe, four or five of us when I first served, so there's been quite the growth in terms of Montana having Native representation, not only from reservation communities, but from the urban centers in our state. And so, there's been a lot of growth, and so it's been good. It's been good, yeah.

0: A safe alert has been issued for Phoenix, Arizona. This is the Arizona Department of Public Safety. Phoenix Police Department is looking for 61-year-old Roland Myers. Roland is described as a black male, 6 feet tall, 175 pounds with brown eyes and bald head. He was wearing a light gray sweatsuit with strap-on sandals. Roland was last seen on June 30, 2026, at 11 a.m. in the area of 14th Street and Wood Street. Roland suffers from a medical condition which may cause him to become confused and easily lost. Please contact the Phoenix Police Department with any information on Roland. If you have contact with this safe alert, please call 911. Monitor TV and radio for updates.
1: All right. Thank you so much, Carol Juno. 1-800-996-2848. Tell us who you would like to nominate for the Native American Hall of Fame. Let's go now to Brandon Yellowbird Stevens. He's a strategist for the United Nation of Wisconsin. He's on the show today. And Brandon, your father, Ernie Stevens Jr., passed away last fall. He is a 2026 inductee into the Hall of Fame. What did you learn about your father's work and legacy from people who knew him?
2: I believe what I hear from everyone that has shared their, you know, condolences and their stories is that it was more so the leader. It was less of the leadership aspect of him and more so the connection he always created with the people he talked to. He always had a story to share or encouragement, any help he could possibly offer. Those are the stories that really resonated with the family, is that he always had a connection to the individuals he would interact with, whether they were, you know, the custodian at one of the buildings, or, you know, the president of the United States. They always had, they always felt seen. You know, there's a lot of stories that would come out, and I think that's what people really remember him about, is how he made them feel seen. And he would remember them coming back to, you know, years later. He would say, "Oh yeah, how you doing? How you doing with that thing you started?"
1: Now, your father, he served as the director of the Indian Gaming Association for almost 25 years. Anybody who's active in Indian country, you see your father at conferences, at events. I used to see him at airports all the time. And of course, Indian gaming grew by huge amounts during his tenure. What kind of advocate was he, though, for tribal leaders and entrepreneurs, specifically in the gaming world?
2: He was, I guess, large in stature for sure. You know, it's physically, you know, he's 6'4", right. 300 plus pounds. He was a presence. And so he always wore, you know, he had cowboy hats, cowboy boots that made him look 6'6". And so he'd come in and he'd command the room, not only with his presence, but with a smile. And what he did for tribal leaders is he pushed them to the front. He said, "I got your back. Tribal leaders, you are the focus. You represent your communities, and I will be at your back. And you need anything from me, I will be right here." And that's his advocacy, was getting in the rooms, making Indian country seen every place he went, because you cannot miss him. And that's how he would create the relationships he had, by sharing his stories. He had a phenomenal life that I wish people would know more about. And he would just share where he's from, how proud he was of his community and his family. And people would just see that going and just, "I want to talk about my family, my community, because Ernie, my dad, was so proud of his own." So I think just really just exuded what he was in the room and made people just excited about where they were from as well.
1: And Brandon, when your father was not traveling across the country advocating for Native gaming interests, what did you learn from him as a son? What kind of events did you folks attend together? What kind of conversations did you have? And what was it like just hanging out at home?
2: We just talked about, he would call this his Columbo routine. You know, if anyone from that era, Columbo, the investigator. Yeah. And he acted like he didn't know anything. And he would ask questions. He would just be inquisitive about what's going on, how you feel about things. And he would just really want to get to know not only what you're thinking, but how you thought about things, how you thought about life, the future impacts of your actions and everything. So he was at my every, I guess, wrong turn I would make, he would be there. And I think that's where he would do that for everyone that was around him. You know, if you needed him, he was there in a heartbeat. Any tribal leader asked him to come for a ribbon cutting, a grand opening, he would change his schedule and he would jump on a plane. He would be in three different places in 1 week all across the country. And what I really learned from him was just being present and being available for people that care, because it was a value that he, I would say, didn't really have growing up. He had to do that all his own. You know, he didn't have much to back on. So he created it for everyone else. And that's what I really would love for people just to know about him, that he would drop everything to be there for someone, because those are the things that he really wanted growing up in LA, growing up in North Side of Milwaukee, going out to Wounded Knee, you know, the Wounded Knee takeover. He would just drop everything for everyone. And that's what we learned from Dad, is just being available and being present when, you know, when you're in the presence of people that you care about.
1: Thanks, Brandon. Let's go to the phones. This is Michelle, who is listening to Keeley Radio, and she is located in the Black Hills in South Dakota. Good morning, Michelle. You're on the air.
3: Good morning, Sean. Thank you for taking my call. I want to say congratulations to Carol and the Stevens family and all the 26 inductees. And just a quick comment to suggest U.S. Vice President to Herbert Hoover, Charles Curtis, and Will Rogers for the list. Thanks.
1: Oh, yeah, right on. Thank you, Michelle, for joining us. We're going to take a break shortly, but I want to pivot quickly back to James Parker Shield, because, James, we heard Carol mention the celebration coming up for the inductees, I believe October. Can you tell us more about that event?
4: Actually, it's November 21st in Oklahoma City. We'll be holding at the Chickasaw-owned O'Connor Resort Hotel.
1: Where can folks get more information about the event?
4: They can contact us at info@nativehalloffame.org or call me at 406-590-1745.
1: All right. Thank you, James. And Brandon, I want to go back to you, talk a little bit more about your father before we go to break. Now, he was also an athlete, basketball player, and a boxer. I know he's in the National Indian Athletic Association Hall of Fame and also the North American Indigenous Athletics Hall of Fame. Is that where the nickname Big Cat came from?
2: Yeah, that's what his trainer, longtime trainer, Lou Askinet from Menominee, he would just tell the boxers, you know, like, use your jab like a cat plays with a ball of yarn, just kind of jab it. And so just because my dad was such a big guy at a young age, you know, he would get picked on by the older men thinking he was an adult, and he was, you know, 6'4 at 13, 14 years old. And he really prided himself with boxing and what the discipline of boxing did for his life. And so he managed, you know, becoming sober, becoming an influential person by, you know, the tenets of boxing is just being disciplined, understanding, you know, it's a strategy, it's playing chess, but it's also being a humble person, which typically boxers aren't typically humble these days. But back then, you know, Lou, his trainer, you know, was a very strict man. He didn't want them showboating or anything. So boxing was his passion. Basketball was his, like, I would say his next passion, because he couldn't master it as well as he could boxing. And that brought him all across the country, both sports. And that's where he met a lot of individuals through the, you know, the 40 years of him traveling the country, you know, creating all these friendships through basketball and really pushed down to the next generation where he started, you know, okay. Foundation.
1: 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We'll come back and continue our conversation. So stay with us, folks.
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0: This is Native America Calling. I'm Sean Spruce, and we're continuing our conversation about Native National American Hall of Fame inductees today. Join our conversation, 1-800-996-2848. Tell us who you would nominate for the Native American Hall of Fame. The number's also 1-800-99-NATIVE. Let's go back to the phones now. We have Bill, who is listening in Fort Berthold, North Dakota, on radio station KMHA. Hello, Bill. Welcome to the show.
1: Hello. Hello, thank you. I want to say hi to the momster. She's listening out there. That's Carol. Carol, congratulations. Richly deserved award. I just want you to know the work that you started in Montana is still alive and well in terms of Indian Education for All. I am actively working behind the scenes as a consultant from North Dakota to continue to help implement that vision that you started with Indian Education for All in Montana. And it's really meaningful work, and I really wanted to just thank you for that. And the only other thing I would say is one day we will talk about your daughter Denise being elected into this as well. Well, thank you very much.
2: Thank you very much. Yeah.
0: Carol, you got some big fans there in Fort Berthold. The momster, what's that about? Wonderful. Our producer, Andy Murphy, reached out to a previous 2025 Native American Hall of Fame inductee, Dwight Birdwell. He's a Cherokee Army veteran and an attorney. His Hall of Fame plaque is one of many that he's garnered over the years in recognition for his military service and legal work. He was also just named a 2026 Oklahoma Hall of Fame inductee. He's the recipient of a Congressional Medal of Honor, and he received the highest rating that a legal profession can achieve, a legal professional can achieve. Here's part of the conversation with Mr. Birdwell.
3: What do you hope people learn about Cherokee culture and people when they come across your story, or they come across like news that you got an award for your service?
4: I hope they will look at me and say, if he can do it, I can do it. And I hope I instill in younger Cherokees that sense of obligation to serve. Serving gives you a sense of balance and pride that will be with you forever. When I was a little boy growing up in the Bell community, many of the male residents there had served in the military, World War I, World War II, Korea, and peacetime, and they all impressed upon me the duty and obligation that I had as a Cherokee to serve under Cherokee tradition. So as I grew up, I knew I had to serve in the military, and I made many, many good friends in the military. I spent 10 months in South Korea, and then from there I went to South Vietnam and served, and being able to establish those friendships and maintain them was very, very important. And doing my service, I brought, I feel like, honor and pride to Cherokee people. I did not let Cherokees down.
3: And what led you to take up law school?
4: When I came home from Vietnam in 1968, I initially did not know what I was going to do, but I always wanted to go to college. And then from there, I made a decision that I'm going to try to go to law school. And I got admitted to the University of Oklahoma and graduated in 1976, was admitted to the bar. And for about 3 years, I worked with one of the most prestigious and largest law firms in Oklahoma City. And after that, I basically set up my own operation, and it kept it going until February of 2024.
3: A lot has changed in Oklahoma over that time. I'm talking about McGirt. What was it like for you to witness all of this change in the last 6 years as a Native lawyer?
4: Makes me very happy. Makes me proud. I guess you might say the spirit is rising. Native people and their institutions are regaining their place in the scheme of things. A place that was taken away from them many, many years ago. but now we're gaining more control of our operations, our destiny, and our future. And I'm just so very proud of what's happened.
3: All right. I have a last question here for you. What would you say is the highlight of your legal career?
4: I'm soon receive a little lapel pin for 50 years of practice, and that's going to be quite an honor. But I suppose just taking care of people, being fair and honest. And also, I served 12 years on the Cherokee Nation Supreme Court. That tops everything. Made me very proud. I remain very proud of my ability to serve the Cherokee people. I helped make the court system a functioning entity that has continued and improved and gotten better to where it's really something to be proud of, to see the court system of the Cherokee Nation in operation today. Along the way, I was able to serve some of the largest corporations in the United States for a native person. That's quite an honor to have large private Wall Street corporations and what have you come to you and ask you to do work for them. That was, in my mind, something I was very, very proud of also.
0: That was Cherokee veteran and attorney Dwight Birdwell talking with Andy Murphy. And I want to go back to James Parker Shield, the founder and CEO of the National Native American Hall of Fame, because James, we're talking a little bit about Oklahoma here. Of course, we mentioned Tom Cole, one of the 2026 inductees earlier. And now, of course, we just listened to the interview with Dwight Birdwell. And I noticed that the late Will Sampson is also a member of the National Native American Hall of Fame, and I'm a huge, huge fan of Will Sampson. Yeah. Tell us a little bit more about his legacy, because he's an Oklahoma native as well.
5: Yeah, well, you know, I think most people remember that movie Cuckoo's Nest, and, you know, his impactful role in that movie, which, of course, you know, helped, I think, make him a legend, you know. But, you know, one of the things that we're able to do when we induct people into the Hall of Fame is to share, you know, more information about that person. And people are surprised, you know, when they learn additional things that they didn't know about. Somebody like Will Sampson was actually a great artist. And that was what he was doing, you know, before he got into acting, which was kind of an accident. So he's well known for his artwork, and he was also a cowboy.
0: Mm-hmm.
5: You know, so we like sharing that kind of stuff, and we like getting to know the families, and you learn more about their personal history. And one of the things that we always do with our inductees, if they're still alive, is to interview them. We schedule our interviews usually the day before the ceremony or early the day of, and they sit down, we make them comfortable, and we try to do an in-depth interview, especially, you know, background information about how they grew up and who influenced them and some of their other achievements. And like I mentioned before, you know, share, you know, what they've done, you know, other than what they're most known for. And just keep trying to expand people's knowledge and appreciation for their accomplishments.
0: Thanks, James. Back to the phones, where we have Jen, who is listening online in East Texas. Hi, Jen. Welcome to the show. Waiting on Jen. Jen, are you there? All righty, maybe we're going to hold off on Jen here. And Brandon Yellowbird Stevens, I want to go back to you and ask you a little bit about some of the other work that your father did, Ernie Stevens Jr., outside of the Indian Gaming Association, because I know he served on boards for other Native nonprofits, and I also know he did a lot of emceeing at powwows as well.
6: Yeah, he did a lot of emceeing. I don't know about powwows as much. He was also inducted to the Boys and Girls Club of America Hall of Fame, which he travels to as many Native American Boys and Girls Clubs on reservations, and he does events. He did a toy drive every year in Pine Ridge with the community and Boys and Girls Club of America every year. And so those are the things that really drove him, was giving back for an industry that gave him a basketball gym to play in, basketball, you know, shoes to wear. And he wanted to do as much as he could for all the youth that would hopefully walk the path that he trailblazed, you know, when he did his work. And so those are the things that really he did on the side that fueled his fire, was giving back all he could in the ways that he never could thank the individuals that did it for him.
0: Brandon, I'm glad you mentioned the Boys and Girls Club, because I remember seeing a poster of your father one time with other celebrities who were representing the Boys and Girls Club. It was really cool. I mean, he was right up there with, you know, people in motion pictures and films and other athletes as well. So great legacy. And thank you so much again for joining our show today. Let's go back to the phones and let's talk with Jen, who's listening in East Texas. Hi, Jen.
7: Hi. Hope you can hear me now. I'm out in public, and I had put you on mute because of my cheekbones joke there. Can you hear me?
0: Yeah, hi, cheekbones. We can hear you.
7: I'm so excited to hear about the new Native American National Hall of Fame, because I have the perfect candidate for them. And as an artist and a sculptor, I have a piece going into the Comanche Nation that is in honor of Quanah Parker's granddaughter, Dorothy Sunrise Larentino, because she was placed into the National Teachers Hall of Fame. And I had heard about her from her nephew, who had spoken at an American Indian education program I was in. And he talked about her, and then accidentally I heard President Clinton talking about her being put into the National Teachers Hall of Fame. And I sculpted a bust of her. And I would like to see this bust or recognition more of her. This was in 1996. So it's very important to know how she changed the American Indian Education, the American Education Center education system after she became a teacher. Mm-hmm. And she was the first Native American to attend public school. Her parents had sued the Cache, Oklahoma school district because they wouldn't allow her in school, but they won. Therefore, all the brown children belonging to the farm workers in California used the same ruling, and so did the little black girl who integrated school in 1960. So she's historically valuable to the education center, and she made many changes that are still being used in the education center today for teaching children with disabilities and such.
0: Okay. All right. Jen, always a pleasure when you join the conversation. Thank you so much for picking up your phone today and calling in to Native America Calling. And James Parker Shield, we're going to have to wrap up here in a couple of minutes, but I want to ask you, because, you know, we had a lot of callers today and a lot of people who are suggesting potential inductees into the National Native American Hall of Fame. And can you tell us more about how someone would nominate a future inductee? How's that process work?
5: Well, we try to keep it as simple as possible, because I'm always running into people that ask me that question, and I always tell them, just email me, james@nativehalloffame.org, or they could also email info@nativehalloffame.org. Send us, biographical information that basically explains why you think that person should be considered. And I was really interested in what Jen had to say about Quanah Parker's granddaughter. So, Jen, I hope that you reach out to me and send me, you know, that information about that fascinating woman's career and impact in the education field. These are the kind of things that I always look forward to getting. I like talking with people about people that maybe aren't as well known as they should be. But like I stated earlier, it's not a popularity contest. It's what you did, you know, that was a significant achievement or a contribution to make things better for Native Americans. So just, you know, if you have somebody in mind, feel free to just email me, info@nativehalloffame.org, and we'll do the rest. We'll do more research on that person. And, of course, give us your contact information in case we have some follow-up questions.
0: That is all the time we have for our conversation today. But before we wrap up, I would like to say thank you to all of our guests, James Parker Shield, Carol Juno, Brandon Yellowbird Stevens, Dwight Birdwell, and the callers, too, who joined the conversation. Appreciate you all always when you join us here on Native America Calling. Please tune in again tomorrow. We'll have a repeat episode about Native artists and their response to America 250. Until then, have a safe holiday weekend. Our executive producer is Art Hughes. Our producers are Andy Murphy, Sol Traverso, and Joe Thompson. Marino Spencer is the engineer. Sho McPolin is the digital producer. Nola Daves Moses is the distribution director. Bob Peterson is the network manager for Native Voice One. Clifton Chadwick is our national underwriting sales director. Charles Sather is our chief operations officer. The president and CEO of Quantic Broadcast Corporation is Jacqueline Salee. Have a safe weekend. I'm Sean Spruce.

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1: Hey, Henry, do you think there are aliens way out there in space? I don't know, buddy. All I know is I'm not scared because I went

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2: Na'in mojo. 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

The Montreal-based Charlotte Cardin had her first breakout moment as a top four finalist in 2013 on La Voix. And since then, in 2021, her debut album won 4 Juno Awards, including Artist of the Year. Her next release, 99 Nights, also was a winner at the 2024 Junos for Pop Album of the Year. And a major industry recognition came as she was awarded Billboard Canada's first Woman of the Year in 2024. That's her newest single, Take Me Back, getting us into this hour on the mainstream. I'm Brett Mabee, your host for this fun hour of listening. And if you're tuning in for the first time, welcome to a space where we've taken on the challenge of reimagining what a mainstream music scene can look and sound like. There's a little bit of this and a little bit of that, and I look here, there, and everywhere for new music, and I also want to hear from you. So stick around for details as to how you can get your own tunes into the rotation. So, again, stick around for more details on that. We'll be hearing music from the North Sound. That's Blackfoot singer-songwriter Forrest Eaglespeaker with his wife, Nevada. Later on, Al Green and his take on a Lou Reed classic. Hope I'm not giving too much away. Also, the Sisters of Pixick and their latest album, Legends. Our first new tune of the rotation is this one from Bonobo, released June 9th, and a part of Bonobo's newest next LP, Distance and Static. It's Me and You, here on the mainstream.

Hey, now, have mercy. It's Mickey Free here, a Native Voice One, Brett, maybe. If you want to get it done, baby, listen to Native Voice One. I'll see you soon out there on the road. Bye-bye.

from his self-titled EP, that's Doc Native's Dreamin' on the Mainstream. We also heard Horatio Luna earlier in the set, and a track from the Action Reaction. It was Double Slay in that set, and we also heard Bonobo's Me and You for the first time this hour. So be on the lookout for that September Ninja Tune release, Distance and Static. If you're just now joining, get caught back up at mainstreamradio.net, or if you're feeling adventurous, you can also get caught back up at Live 365, where you can catch the Mainstream every Monday through Friday from 10 a.m. to 1 p.m. Eastern Time. There's a whole lot happening there. And if that's not enough, you can also check out this and a whole lot more at nv1.org. The Bearhead Sisters, before this block is through. We'll also be hearing from the North Sound and looking ahead, The Hallucination with the feature from WWE superstar Bret the Hitman Hart. We'll also be getting in a new song from Pixic, but right now it's Hana Jadagu with Doing Now. A great sub-pop release for you to enjoy on the Mainstream.

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Or, and I like this idea just as much, be sure to see if your own favorite station has a dedicated live stream where you can enjoy all of this, your local programming, community announcements, other vital information right there from your home community. So again, a lot of ways to tune into the mainstream with Brett Mabee. Before the hour is up, Westerman and a track from Fabian Fontenelle. As we get back into things right now, we're going to hear this one from Alayla Diane's newest album, Who's Keeping Time? Inspired directly by the death of her close friend and folk legend Michael Hurley, this is often being hailed as one of her strongest records to date. It's Dusty Roses as we get back into these musical adventures on the mainstream.

Westerman's Adriatic, bringing that block in the hour, at least as far as I'm concerned, down to an end on the mainstream. Before I do step out of the studio, a quick recap. We also heard The Hallucination and Bret the Hitman Hart with their Sharpshooter single. And earlier, we also heard Al Green's take on Lou Reed's Perfect Day. And it was Alayla Diane's Dusty Roses from her latest release, Who's Keeping Time? Thank you so much for spending some of your hard-earned time with me. I know we're all stretched way too thin, and the fact that you could take a little bit of time out to join me for some music, it surely means the world, and I can't wait to do this again. So as always, check your local listings for the next time you can dial in on the AM/FM radio. 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And don't forget that if you're a professional singer-songwriter, I always invite you to submit your tracks for consideration in the rotation simply by emailing them to me, to brett@mainstreamradio.net. And if you're shy, do keep in mind that there's a rather wide assortment of eclectic music here on the mainstream. There's a good chance your tunes will find a home as well. I'm going to leave you with some Fabian Fontenelle and an honor song, but not before this one from Pixxik and their latest album, Legends, that sees sisters Tiffany Iolic and Inuksuk McKay going through some traditional Inuit stories through a modern experimental throat singing style. It's Mahaha, the tickling demon, that I leave you with on the mainstream.

kişi korkan insanlar gidi gönüp gel. I am indebted to my Zuni people and my ancestors for all that I am. My Zuni religion and language

culture, tradition, and the teaching. The songs and dances are a means of ushering in blessings and hope for the people to be lifted in spirit and to prosper in their daily lives. May these songs touch everyone, young and old, all races, all people throughout the world. May Grandfather keep you safe and warm always. Do ansama auna yana dekohanna yanichi agenda.

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today, Pop's Farm was a place to go. Load a truck up, hit the dirt road. Talk to barbed wire, spread the word. Light the bonfire and call the girls. King and the Can and the Marlboro Man. Jack and Jim were a few good men. Where you learn how to kiss and cuss and fight too. Better watch out for the boys in blue. And all this small town, he said, she said. Ain't it funny how rumors spread? 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Man, that talk is getting old. You better mind your business, man. Watch your mouth. Before I have to knock that loud mouth out. I'm tired of talking, man. Y'all ain't listening.

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I woke last night to the sound of thunder. How far off, I sat and wondered. Started humming a song from 1962. And funny how the night moves.

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When I come out to Hopi country, it's Mesa to Mesa, Hogan to Hogan, KUYI 88.1 FM, your Native American public radio station. 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